pounding out the drums on that new one from Perfect Circle. Starless, Maynard James and Company. It's Laster going to Chicago now with the band Chevelle. It's Rabbit Holes. We rock through this Sunday night. Thank you.

0: Rockers out of Orange County, up there south of L.A. You can find them rocking all across the country this year, doing a lot of the festivals. Welcome to Rockville, Louder Than Life, Vans Warped Tour, Atreyu, all for you, rocking our Sunday night. Thanks for hanging out, Slaster. Looking forward to another band that's out on the road with their Summer of 99 tour again this year, Creed, Mark Trevani, Scott Stapp and crew. Green Day and The Who, featuring Johnny Hawkins from Nothing More, that Mongolian...
1: 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I'm meteorologist Ray Miller.
2: An extreme heat warning remains in effect.
1: A heat advisory begins at 9 p.m. tonight. Lows level off around 76 tonight under mainly clear skies. Highs level off around 97 tomorrow. Sunshine mixed with clouds at times. Currently 88.
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0: Canadian throat rock for our Sunday night. That's the Who, though it's spelled H-U. But in Mongolia, they call that Who. And they also teamed up there with Johnny Hawkins, lead singer of Nothing More. Lost Soul, the name of that track. Live, I Alone, for Jennifer, shooting me a Facebook Messenger, looking for a classic from the early 90s. Seven Nation Army for Tony, also on the list of things to get to next as we rock through this Sunday night. Thank you so much for letting us
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0: It is the band Wage War with Blindfold, the White Stripes, and Seven Nation Army before that. Lester, Nine Inch Nails, plus some Five Finger Death Punch, Korn, Breaking Benjamin, all rocking us in the very near future. And it's your Lester, gotta see it to believe it, story of the weekend. A breakthrough in robotic technology. 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Neo's Hands, it's your Lester. 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

Artemis got pretty famous for about a year or so after that song came out. Movies, late night TV, and then faded into obscurity as many do after their 15 minutes of fame. Spoonman Soundgarden there. Lester serving up a little Swedish rock for us. It's the band Avatar. Their cool track called Crying Fire. Thanks for rocking this Sunday night with us.

0: Brendan Boyd and company out of Calabasas, California there. Been together since 91, those boys. Incubus covering the Pink Floyd classic tune, Wish You Were Here. It is, Lester, thankful and grateful that you are here rocking out with us on this Sunday night where Greta Van Fleet's got a brand new song. If you have not heard Play Your Games, I have it for you in moments. Plus, the Pretty Reckless and Allison Chains.
1: Here's your Rock 95 forecast brought to you by L&L Mechanical. I'm meteorologist Ray Miller. An extreme heat warning remains in effect. A heat advisory begins.

0: is at 9 p.m. tonight. Lows level off around 76 tonight under mainly clear skies. Daytime highs approaching 97 tomorrow. Sunshine mixed with clouds at times. Currently 87.
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0: Player Games, a new release from the boys out of Michigan. Greta Van Fleet, Jake Sam, Josh Kiska, along with Danny Wagner. Sounding solid. I like it. Nice harmonies. We'll see where they go with the rest of any album that they put out for us. But that's just a song. They send it out to radio saying, hey, check this out. Greta Van Fleet, brand new one. Play Your Games. Lester, if you're, well, let's say mid-30s or older, you may remember what happened on this date in 2000. Yeah, 26 years ago. It was the end of the Wild Wild West, as I like to call it, of the internet file sharing. Federal judges ordered Napster to take down all copyrighted songs, basically anything from a record company. Yeah, independents, they could keep up. Any local band that posted something on Napster, they could keep. But any of the big names and anything on a major label had to take it down. After a couple of years of file sharing and swapping MP3s, you and I were, yeah, we were all there doing it, those of us that were around. But, yep, 2000, the federal judges put an end to it, basically saying, Napster, you're done sharing people's copyrighted music, which wasn't.
1: Where rock lives. Rock 95.

Title Cut, new one from the Detroit rockers, Eva Under Fire, and their lead singer, Eva Marie. Villainous. And you may have noticed that Eva's singing counterpart with another female voice. Not quite on the same octave as hers.

0: in case you were wondering that. Maria Brink in this moment. Yeah. Maria Brink and Eva Marie, two leading singers, rocking their asses off. Good stuff there. On the way, got another set of Crank It Up stuff, including Chili Peppers, Godsmack, Linkin Park. Oh, yeah. Pulling out some heavy hitters.
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Up From the Bottom, Linkin Park there, Lester here, paying homage to the late Brad Arnold, lead singer on this song from Three Doors Down. When I'm gone, we'll always remember you, Brad. Rest in peace.

0: Their eighth studio album is titled Eight. They're creative, aren't they? But they sure make hits. What's that? The seventh hit song on that album, Young Again. It is the band Shine Down, Three Doors Down, remembering the late, great Brad Arnold before that. Sadly passed, of course, brain cancer. Seether, Disturbed, we rock with them.
1: 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I'm meteorologist Ray Miller. An extreme heat warning remains in effect. A heat advisory begins at 9 p.m. tonight. Lows around 76 tonight under mainly clear skies. High temperatures reach up to 97 tomorrow. Sunshine mixed with clouds at times. Right now, 84.
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0: Gotta like the new one from Ivan Zoltan and the rest of Five Finger Death Punch. It's called Eye of the Storm. Disturbed, another way to die before that, Lester. Rocking through this Sunday night. And if you're looking to kill some time online and you like photography that's gorgeous and creative and very unique, mind-blowing at some points, check out this year's 2026 International Aerial Photographer of the Year. Collection of winners and selected images of over 1,500 entries from professional and amateur aerial photographers from around the world, taking pictures from above, down below. Again, it's pretty cool. 2026 International Aerial Photographer of the Year. Well worth a search and watch and look.
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0: stuff, Theory of a Dead Man, the British Columbia, Canada Rockers, Winnebago, Lay Low. I like it. I like it. I like the next set we've got pulled up for you, too, including Lisa's suggestion for some 41. Some 41. I know, I hate when you say that. It's like the band, Some 41, with Landmines. Great, great suggestion, hon. Thank you so much for the Facebook Messenger. Also some Beck, Foo Fighters, and more.
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Breaking Benjamin, their latest, Something Wicked. Liking what Ben Burley and company are doing with that one. It's Lester. A couple years ago, Bush came out with a track called The Land of Milk and Honey. Song about those who just love living in their own world and not being concerned about what's going on around them because it's so peaceful.

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Butte High School is where he graduated. Then he moved to L.A. to learn about songwriting, then moved to Nashville to hone his craft and start making albums. Tim Montana, cool little tune called Break Me Down. Some great new rock for all of us.

0: The Offspring, Papa Roach. We'll sing happy birthday to one of the members who's got a birthday coming up this week. Bad Omens as well.
1: 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I'm meteorologist Ray Miller. A heat advisory remains in effect. Mainly clear sky tonight with low of 76. High temperatures reach up to 97. Tomorrow, sunshine mixed with clouds at times. Lows level off around 70. Tomorrow night, partly cloudy skies. Right now, 82.
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0: join me in song, won't you please? Pre-happy birthday to you. Pre-happy birthday to you. Pre-happy birthday, Jacoby Shaddix. Pre-happy birthday to you. Yeah, coming up Tuesday, Jacoby Shaddix from that band, Papa Roach, turns 50. Yeah, the big 5-0. Wonder if he's freaking out like a lot of people do. Oh my God, I'm 50. Somehow I don't think Jacoby Shaddix is going to be freaking out about being 50. You? How about Power Man 5000? Tony hit me up on the Facebook Messenger. Said, dude, worlds are colliding. We got to hear the song from Power Man 5000 tonight. I'm like, dude. Okay, I'm duding tonight with you. Plus some Incubus and Fozzie.
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0: Jericho and the boys are back. Fozzie, I Know Evil. No new album, no big tour stuff, just a new song. And they recorded it and said, hey, we should get this out to radio so they can play it for our fans. So fans of Fozzie, there you go. I Know Evil. I know it's time for me to leave, but one more time before I get out the door, gotta play some Blink 182. And if I got time, I'll even sneak in Metallica.
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evening, Stone Temple Pilots. Here's RIP. It's a new one from Motionless in White. Hello, it's Gundy here. I'm an adult, the same way a folding lawn chair is furniture. Technically, yes, but nobody's impressed, and I'm definitely unstable.

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I joined an auto club. I am a car person. I love my vehicles. I want to be safe and covered on the road. Auto clubs can be nice, but there are some that scam you, friend. Watch out for some of these signs. I started to notice this one only offers 50 feet of free towing. Ah, what's up with that?

0: 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Well, how convenient for them. And come to find out, they were only open on Wednesdays from noon to 12.
1: 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I'm meteorologist Ray Miller. A heat advisory continues until 8 p.m. tomorrow night. Lows level off around 76 tonight under mainly clear skies. High temperatures reach up to 97 tomorrow. Sunshine mixed with clouds at times. Right now, it's 82 degrees.
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0: Name and Blood from Black Label Society, also Bad Wolves and Sublime's Santeria. It is time for today's moment of duh. Let's all just space out for a while. That'd be one moment of duh. No, this moment of duh is about this boat, a 50-foot turbine-powered catamaran, clocked going 157 miles an hour in a 30-mile-an-hour zone. It happened during the Thousand Islands charity poker run on New York's St. Lawrence River. What? Yeah, like six violations here and an arrest for reckless operation in what's a confined area. It's kind of weird because the event raises funds for the Make-A-Wish Foundation. The organizers repeatedly said the strict speed limits were being enforced. Anyway, a member of the team issued a public apology and said the crew made a mistake and lacked geographic awareness on the water. But as you might guess, still that vessel was declared as not being welcomed back at future.
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0: Amazing Grace and that goodie Don't Want to Go Home Tonight. Some Five Finger Death Punch, some Godsmack in there too. Alice in Chains next. You know how most people's garages in America are used more for stuff than vehicles? Something I refuse to partake in. I do park cars in both bays and I hang everything on the walls. I love my garage and it's not an oversized one either. Anyway, a Nevada Homeowners Association, HOA, has told residents they cannot use their garages as storage units and could face hefty fines if they do. Turns out it's like $100 a week, and it's most likely legal to enforce. 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

0: Autumn Kings right there, Gone, Gone, Gone. Also Jet before that with Cold Hard Bitch. I joked earlier about, the diarrhea outbreak because kind of have to. What about our dogs, man? Have you been caring for yours? Do you have a dog? Dog foods, it's probably best to go to a vet and ask them what's best for your dog because there are some names out there that you should watch for too. If it says, I can't believe it's not the mailman, probably a cheap gimmicky dog food, right? I also would stay away from Bow Wow Chow, Frosted Mini Hydrants, or Pile Maker. But, I'm not a veterinarian, just giving you my own input.
1: 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I'm meteorologist Paul Trombley. A heat advisory continues until 8 p.m. tomorrow night. Lows around 76 overnight under mainly clear skies. Daytime highs approaching 95 Monday. Sunshine mixed with clouds at times. Currently 81.
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0: Starless, it is new from A Perfect Circle, also Breaking Benjamin, the song Failure, Pearl Jam, Alien Ant Farm, and From Ashes to New on the way, plus a whole lot more besides that. Man, if you ever find yourself in a dry climate, such as the Rocky Mountains, I cannot emphasize this enough. Please, please, please be careful with anything that may spark a fire. Flicking cigarette butts out the window. Oh my gosh. Please don't even think about it. It's ridiculous. Years back, a grass fire was started because a guy was mowing his lawn and his blade hit a rock that sparked. That was like an all-day thing. Thankfully, they put it out. It's nuts. This just happened. A squirrel came into contact with a power line, and that ended up with several houses being evacuated. That's how dry it is in the West. Multiple fire departments ended up being involved. And unlike many of the other forest fires we have right now, thankfully they were able to put that one out.
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1: From Ashes to New, before that, Alien Ant Farm, also Pearl Jam, and it is Full Beat for you next. Right now, it's time for Did You Know? That 4% of our waking hours usually are devoted to having me time. That's like a half an hour a day if you're up from 6 a.m. to 10 p.m. Yeah, better than nothing. Did you know 3/4 of households with a pool table never use them? 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I'm like, God, this looks so great. But, you know, I have a dartboard, and it's like, every now and then I use it. Did you know the most popular hobby of 2020 was cooking? 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

is Hameeva Under Fire. Next, one called Safe and Sound. It is Shinedown. How are you? It's Gundy. You know what puts things into perspective? Having to pee. Like, all right, none of this...

0: Poppies, Time Will Tell, Shinedown, Safe and Sound, and Villainous from Eva Under Fire. We'll get a throwback or two to you next. But first, I wonder if you do, like, husband math. I'm not an alpha male at all, but, you know, husband math is stuff like, I don't want to pay somebody else to do the job, but having to buy 6 new tools, take 5 to 7 business years to complete, and about a dozen trips to the hardware store. Yeah.
1: 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I'm meteorologist Paul Trombley. A heat advisory continues until 8 p.m. tonight. Lows around 76 overnight under mainly clear skies. Daytime highs approaching 95. Monday, sunshine mixed with clouds at times. Right now, it's 81 degrees.
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0: Atreyu's All For You, Weezer, as well as Green Day. And it is time for today's Strange Law. In Little Rock, Arkansas, it's a really old law, still on the books. These are the best. It warns that engaging in playful banter could result in a 30-day jail term. Really? Just having fun talking? All right. Hey, that's not the only place in New York City. Another outdated law mandates that men may be fined $25 for gazing at a female. Second conviction, the offender has to wear a pair of blinders whenever he goes out for a walk. Wow, I wonder if he has to give horseback rides, too.
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0: Marilyn Manson, an exit wound. It is time for Did You Know? Did you know that every day around the world, humans consume about 2 billion insects? All right, let me think. There's the ones that crawl in your mouth when you're asleep, and then there are the ones that are on purpose. We all have our own thing. All right, did you know the majority of adults who drink coffee started doing it at age 14? 9 years old here. My mom wanted me to stay up and play board games. Heck yeah. Anyway, did you know about 60% of Americans would like prescription drug commercials banned from TV? Only 60%? We need to work
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Here's one from Wage War called Blindfold. Hi there, my name is Gundy. I'm an adult the same way a folding lawn chair is furniture. Technically, yes, but nobody's impressed, and I'm definitely...

0: 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I'm meteorologist Paul Frombly. A heat advisory continues until 8 p.m. tonight. Mainly clear skies overnight with lows around 76. A blend of clouds and sun. Monday, high temperatures reach up to 95. Right now, 81.
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The Who and Lost Soul before that. Country song, Seether and Bush with Come Down. How about this boat? A 50-foot turbine-powered catamaran was clocked traveling 157 miles an hour. Little problem, they were in a 30-mile-an-hour zone. This happened during the Thousand Islands charity poker run in New York on the St. Lawrence River. Six violations and an arrest for reckless operation in what is a confined area. It's kind of weird because the event raises funds for the Make-A-Wish Foundation, but the organizers said the strict speed limits are being enforced anyway.

0: A member of the team issued a public apology and said the crew made a mistake and lacked geographic awareness on the water. Aww. Still, that vessel was declared as not being welcomed back at FEMA.
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0: Eye of the Storm, Five Finger, Pretty Reckless, When I Wake Up, and Somewhere I Belong from Linkin Park. You know how most people's garages in America are used more for stuff than vehicles. Yeah, something I refuse. I do park cars in both bays and hang everything on the walls, and it's a normal size garage. Anyway, that's me. Nevada Homeowners Association has told residents they cannot use their garages as storage units. Good old HOA, huh? And threatens hefty fines. Turns out that's like $100 a week, and it's most likely legal to enforce on top of that. What do you think? I personally like to get rid of my crap.
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1: 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I'm meteorologist Paul Trombley. A heat advisory continues until 8 p.m. tonight. Lows around 76 overnight under mainly clear skies. Highs level off around 96. Monday, sunshine mixed with clouds at times. Currently 81.
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0: Something Wicked from Breaking Benjamin, Dorothy and Limp Bizkit in the mix as well. Man, if you ever find yourself in a dry climate like the Rocky Mountains, I cannot emphasize this enough. Please, please, please be careful with anything that may spark a fire because it's ridiculous. Years back, grass fire was started because a guy was mowing his lawn and his blade hit a rock that sparked. It's like that easy. It's nuts. So this is just as crazy. This just happened. A squirrel came into contact with a power line in Colorado, and it ended up with several houses having to be evacuated. Multiple fire departments ended up being involved, but unlike many of the other forest fires that are ongoing, firefighters were able to put that out in about
1: an hour. 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

0: Zeppelin, Crying Fire, 30 Seconds to Mars, and also Pearl Jam. It is time for Did You Know? This is so fun. I wonder if you knew that 4% of our waking hours is usually devoted to having me time. If you're up from 6 a.m. to 10 p.m., that's like half an hour. All right. Did you know about 3/4 of households with a pool table never use them? That's one reason I gave up on it. Figured that out. And did you know the most popular hobby of 2020 out of all the things we were doing on our own? Cooking. I figured it was working on cars.
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Three Days Grace, their new one. Now it's I Prevail, and I am Gundy. Thanks for tuning in. Hey, you know what really puts things into perspective? Having to pee. Like, all right, none of this matters.

0: it is, the new one from Beartooth. It is free. Before that, I Prevail, and also 3 Days Grace, so Don't Want to Go Home Tonight. Do you partake in man math? Come on. It works. It adds up, bro. It's why it still exists. You know, husband math alone. Not wanting to pay somebody else to do the job, but having to buy 6 new tools, take about 5 to 7 business years to complete, and about half a dozen trips to the hardware store.
1: 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I'm meteorologist Paul Trombley. A heat advisory continues until 8 p.m. tonight.

0: Lows level off around 76 overnight under mainly clear skies. Sunshine mixed with clouds at times. Monday, daytime highs approaching 96. Currently 80.
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1: 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Something lost and never seen.

0: is Tim Montana, Corn's Freak on a Leash, and also Cochise. It was Audio Slave. Man, thanks for tuning in. We're having such a great time here. It is time for today's strange law. I've actually got a twofer for you here. You know, in some places, flirting is illegal. In Little Rock, Arkansas, if you engage in playful banter, you can get a 30-day jail term. No thanks. And in New York City, another outdated law says men can be fined $25 if they gaze at a female. A second conviction? They have to wear a pair of blinders when he goes out on a walk. Wow, do you get free horseback?
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1: Lay Low, Winnebago, new from Theory of a Dead Man, Nine Inch Nails, The Hand That Feeds, and we've got Godsmack on the way for you coming up. First, did you know? It's a feature we have going on, and it's time for it. Did you know? Every day around the world, humans consume about 2 billion insects. You might keep in mind some countries that's on purpose. The rest of us are sleeping with our mouths open. The majority of adults who drink coffee started doing so at age 14. Nine here. Anyway, did you know about 60% of Americans would like prescription drug commercials banned from TV? Oh, come on, only...
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2: My name is Jessa. 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
3: I'm Ben, and I work at United Healthcare. 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

good morning. Lots to talk about on this Monday morning. Health issues, top spins, and all that jazz, that and much, much more. Coming up on this Monday morning, getting the last week of July started off.

0: That's Dayseeker. I'm Roker. Welcome to Monday. I hope you had a fantastic weekend. You've got a great week ahead of you. I've got some great music ahead of you. Pearl Jam, Architects. But before I get to all of that, I'm going to get to Rage Against the
1: Machine. 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I'm meteorologist Paul Trombley. A heat advisory continues until 8 p.m. tonight. Sunshine mixed with clouds at times today, with daytime highs approaching 96. Partly cloudy skies again tonight, lows level off around 71. Currently, it's 81 degrees.
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0: There's Papa Roach with an invite you may not want to take them up on. See you in hell. Breaking Benjamin before that, and Rage Against the Machine started us off. Guerrilla Radio, it's Roker. Alice in Chains just minutes away after listening.
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1: That's Architects, Alice in Chains before that, and Linkin Park started us off. 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How did I find out? Oh, pictures of them just hanging out together on Facebook. No big deal. We'll hear from Eddie's band.
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Red Hot Chili Peppers fans, prepare yourself. 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

0: Under Fire with Maria Brink there, Villainous. Before that, Red Hot Chili Peppers with Danny California. It's Roker. Coming up, Black Label Society, but first,
1: Here's your Rock 95 forecast, brought to you by L&L Mechanical. I'm meteorologist Paul Trombley. A heat advisory continues until 8 p.m. tonight. Sunshine mixed with clouds at times today, with daytime highs approaching 96. Partly cloudy skies again tonight. Lows dip down to about 71. Right now, it's 79 degrees.
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0: Zach Wild, kind of a wild-looking guy, but a very nice guy, great guy. Here's his band, Black Label Society, Name in Blood, Green Day, and Rise Against. Before that, it's Roker. New Fozzy coming up right after STP.
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0: is brand new music from Fozzy, I Know Evil. Chris Jericho does a great job of narrating the Vice TV show, The Dark Side of the Ring. It's back on now for its seventh season. It's Roker. 3 days
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There's Everclear. I'm Roker. I think it's funny that it's still referred to as spins, the way they count the number of times that a song has been played on the radio, although I'm sure a record hasn't been spun on the radio in about 45 or 50 years, but this Wage War song had some of the most spins in 2025.

0: Autumn Kings, before that Wage War, it's Roker coming up. A song that was just able to achieve something that has not been done all year.
1: 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I'm meteorologist Paul Trombley. A heat advisory continues until 8 p.m. tonight. A blend of clouds and sun today with daytime highs approaching 96. Partly cloudy skies again.

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0: song that just did something that no other song has done in 2026, and that is remain atop the Billboard Mainstream Rock Airplay chart for 3 weeks. It's Roker.
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0: Poppy and Time Will Tell at the Upheaval Festival in Grand Rapids, Michigan. Poppy's band took to the stage and performed for about an hour without her. Now, in an Instagram story post a little bit later, Poppy shared the reason why her band went on stage without her at the Upheaval Festival. Hazardous air quality conditions. It's Roker. Back next with...
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1: That's Nirvana. I'm Roker. If you're going to see Breaking Benjamin on this current tour, you will not see Breaking Benjamin's drummer, Sean Foyst. He's skipping this tour due to ongoing health issues. The former drummer for Red filling in

0: 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It's Roker. I've got plenty of F's for you coming up, as in fuel and falling in.
1: Here's your Rock 95 forecast, brought to you by Roadhouse 169. I'm meteorologist Paul Trombley. A heat advisory continues until 8 p.m. tonight. Sunshine mixed with clouds at times today, with daytime highs approaching 96. Lows level off around 71 tonight, partly cloudy skies. Currently, it's 81 degrees.
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0: That's the latest from The Who featuring Johnny Hawkins from Nothing More. That's Lost Soul. I'm Roker, and I'm out of here, but I'm going to leave you with music from Pearl Jam before I go. Hashtag do the right thing. Be careful out there, and I'll talk to you tomorrow.
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8: Yes, Jason.

Linkin Park and Heavy is the Crowd. It is Spence on a Monday. On the way, we've got your chance to win tickets to the Black Crowes. More on that in just a minute. Here's Creed in My Sack.

0: 3 days grace. Don't want to go home tonight. Now, we've got tickets to give away. I think one last pair for the Black Crowes and Whiskey Myers. They're playing just a couple of days from now at Mystic Lake Amphitheater. We sent out a bunch of tickets. I think it was on Friday. But I've got one last pair to give away. And easy to get signed up. 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
1: 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I'm meteorologist Paul Frobley. A heat advisory continues until 8 p.m. tonight. A mix of clouds and sun today, with highs around 96. Partly cloudy skies again tonight, lows level off around 71. Right now, 82.
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0: 3 days grace. Don't want to go home tonight. Now, we've got tickets to give away. I think one last pair for the Black Crowes and Whiskey Myers. They're playing just a couple of days from now at Mystic Lake Amphitheater. We sent out a bunch of tickets. I think it was on Friday. But I've got one last pair to give away. 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

0: Motionless in White with Rest in Peace, Help from Skylar Gray on that one. Hot again today. Be careful, right? Heat index at 100 plus, maybe 105 today. Yes, stay hydrated, stay cool if you can. There is relief in sight later in the week. We actually get back down into the 80s, I think, on Friday. But yeah, it's going to be hot all week long. Really hot today, so be careful. Green Day on the way here in just a second. And
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Motionless in White with Rest in Peace, help from Skylar Gray on that one. Hot again today. Be careful, right? Heat index at 100 plus, maybe 105 today. Yeah, stay hydrated, stay cool if you can. There is relief in sight later in the week. We actually get back down into the 80s, I think, on Friday. But yeah, it's going to be hot all week long. Really hot today, so be careful. Green Day on the way here in just a second. And Pop Evil.

0: Shinedown, that is their latest with Young Again. Now, don't forget, get signed up for our 99 Days of Summer brought to you by Northern Comfort. 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
1: 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I'm meteorologist Paul Trombley. A heat advisory remains in effect. A blend of clouds and sun today with daytime highs approaching 96. Partly cloudy skies again tonight. Lows level off around 71. Daytime highs approaching 90 tomorrow. Partly cloudy skies. Currently 82.
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0: A Perfect Circle and Starless. It is Spence on a Monday. How we doing? Looking forward to Ribfest, which is coming up not this week, but the following week. I know that's coming up fast. We're almost to August, for crying out loud. But I'm really looking forward to checking out the Gear Daddies. It's been a while since I've seen them. I've seen Martin a couple times solo, but it's been a while for the Gear Daddies. They're going to be at Ribfest a week from Friday. So put that on your calendar. Should be a lot of fun. Yeah, Hickory Street Rib Fest, as they go back to the original location until they get the work done down at Vetterstone. But very cool. Looking forward to that. Again, coming up next week.
1: 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Your foot was on the gas, and her life was on the line. 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

0: Beartooth and Free. It is Spence wrapping things up here for a Monday. Have a fantastic afternoon. Yeah, stay cool, right, if you can. 96 or so, heat index probably in that triple digit area. So, yeah, be careful. Stay hydrated today if you're outside or working outside. I Prevail coming up. 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

Beartooth and Free. It is Spence wrapping things up here for a Monday. Have a fantastic afternoon. Yeah, stay cool, right, if you can. 96 or so, heat index probably in that triple digit area. So, yeah, be careful. Stay hydrated today if you're outside or working outside. I Prevail coming up.

0: Nine Inch Nails, As Alive As You Need Me to Be, from the Tron Ares soundtrack. Truly, the only thing that the film gave us was Nine Inch Nails. Eva Under Fire, featuring Maria Brink as well. Villainous Florida Marlins lost again yesterday, which is a recurring theme for the Marlins. They've now lost 12 in a row. It's not the worst in franchise history, but it's tied for the worst. Tim Montana, Break Me Down, coming up. Also rock from P. Roach. 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
1: 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I'm meteorologist Paul Trombley. A heat advisory continues until 8 p.m. tonight. A blend of clouds and sun today, with highs around 96. Partly cloudy skies again tonight. Lows level off around 71. Right now, it's 84 degrees.
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0: Tim Montana, Break Me Down. Tim now in the big time, right? Wasn't always the case. In fact, Tim grew up off the grid in a trailer in Montana with no electricity and no running water. Now, he did go to school, right? He did get an education, but the first so many years of his life were pretty primitive, I guess, by standard measures. Nirvana coming up, and P. Roach has promised to see you in hell.
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It's one, two, three, take my hand and come with me, because you look so fine that I really wanna make you mine. I said, you look so fine that I really wanna make you mine. Come on and get your kicks. Now you don't need money with a face like that, do ya?

See You in Hell, Papa Roach, from the new Papa Roach, or what's supposed to be a new Papa Roach album. I guess I can't say it's from a new Papa Roach album when they haven't announced one yet. They announced last year that they were going to hook us up with one this year, and here we are, almost into the eighth month of the year, and no details. Of

0: course, there's still time between now and the end of the year, right? Doesn't take that long to announce a new album, but I just thought by now we'd hear something or would have
1: heard.
0: We
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2 days grace, May Day, if you're afraid to fly. Probably not the video to watch before you board an airplane. Just saying. 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

0: 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I'm meteorologist Ray Miller. A heat advisory continues until 8 p.m. tonight. Sunshine mixed with clouds at times this afternoon, with daytime highs approaching 96. Partly cloudy skies again tonight, lows dip down to about 71. Currently, it's 86 degrees.
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0: When you first saw her, she was out walking her dog. 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She was out walking her dog and only had a second to let go of the leash. Your foot was on the gas and her life was on the line. 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
1: Ashes to New, Die for You, their latest My Chemical Romance as well. Welcome to the Black Parade. Welcome to 2026, which has all sorts of goodness for us, right? I mean, we've had the NIL in college sports for a number of years now, and that's, you know, going off the rails. And now, football players at Stanford, Cardinal football players, not Cardinals, Cardinal football players, they're looking to unionize. So we've got that going on. Ah, the goodness of college sports.
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0: number of stateside dates coming up a little later this year. Autumn Kings, of course, Gone, Gone, Gone, New Rock. Their dates are going to begin August 20th. Those stateside shows? Yeah, August 20th in East Moline. So there's that. It's about all I have for Monday. There's not a whole lot going on today, which I guess is a good thing, right? No news is good news sometimes. I'm Chris Hatton, 10 years coming up. Breaking Benjamin, something.
1: Here's your Rock 95 forecast, brought to you by Northern Comfort. I'm meteorologist Ray Miller. A heat advisory continues. Sunshine mixed with clouds at times this afternoon, with daytime highs approaching 96. Partly cloudy again tonight, lows around 71. High temperatures reach up to 90 tomorrow, a mix of clouds and sun. Currently, it's 88 degrees.
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0: their first in 8 years, going to drop a little later this year, at some point later this year, so they say. Breaking Benjamin, of course, Something Wicked, New Rock. Congrats to Andrew Jones, Carlos Beltran, and Jeff Kent. We're good baseball players. How good? So good that they were inducted into the Hall of Fame in Cooperstown.
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0: Broken Mirror Architects, New Rock Helmets as well, going back, oh, what, 34 years? Yeah, going back to 92, Helmet Unsung, which, by the way, if you Google Helmets Unsung, Helmets Unsung will still come up. So just know that you don't have to be that specific, because I wasn't, and it came up. I'm Chris Hatton. I am out. Thank you so much for, just lending me your ear, or at least not kicking me out today. I appreciate it. Enjoy the rest of the day. I will talk to you tomorrow.
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1: Buck Cherry lit up. What's happening? I'm Darby. How are you? I am fine. This is Three Doors Down. Don't...

0: It's Bush, the land of milk and honey. I'm Darby. What's happening? It's Monday. How was your weekend? Was it good? I hope it was good. Mine was good. Not super eventful. I got a smoothie maker, a smoothie thing over the weekend. Made some smoothies. Very delicious. I'll tell you what, man. I will go somewhere and I'll get a smoothie. And it's like $14. You go, dude, $14. What is in this thing? And now I know. And I'm not saying don't go to smoothie places. Support your local smoothie shop. I don't know. So anyway, if you want to, hey, want to come over for a smoothie? And then I thought about this, about smoothies, and then we'll stop. Have you ever had a smoothie with, like, booze in it? Like, why wouldn't you? Why wouldn't we do that? Like, you're getting some nutrients, your protein, and there's some gin in there. Why not? I didn't do those before the show. Just some, he is acting kind of weird. I didn't do that. Do people do that? Why not? All right, let's get into it. We're going to talk about a lot of the cool Marvel announcements over the weekend. A band we play a lot and that is really one of my favorite bands going. Just surprise released an EP, and it might make you mad because it probably doesn't sound the way you want it to sound. I find it interesting, though, so we'll get into that and more. A lot of good stuff to get to today. The invite stands. Come over for a smoothie. Poppy, Volbeat, Atreyu.
1: 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I'm meteorologist Ray Miller. A heat advisory continues until 8 p.m. tonight. Bright sunshine expected this afternoon with daytime highs approaching 97. 70 tonight, partly cloudy. High temperatures reach up to 91 tomorrow, a mix of clouds and sun. Currently, it's 90 degrees.
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0: Hey, it's Poppy with Time Will Tell. Let's get to a Treyu, GNR, Black Keys, Evanescence, Purple.
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0: It's a Trey, you all for you. I'm Darby. A lot of cool Marvel stuff happened over the weekend. At Comic-Con, Ryan Coogler announced the new Black Panther. David Johnson, who I think is going to be great. I just think he's going to be great. I think he's going to be really good. I'm excited about it, actually. And he's going to play T'Challa's son. And that movie is set to be released December 15th, 2028, so that was really cool. You have Ryan Gosling announced as the new Ghost Rider. I guess he's wanted to play Ghost Rider for a long time. Ghost Rider deserves better because it's a super cool character. I remember playing the Lego Marvel video game with my son when he was little, and we really wanted to unlock Ghost Rider, and then we did, and he was lame. Do better by Ghost Rider. I think Ryan Gosling would be great, so that's exciting. They did a panel with all of the people from the new Avengers Doomsday movie, and Deadpool showed up in the crowd, and it was actually Ryan Reynolds, and that was pretty funny. It looks like there is going to be another Deadpool movie, but he's not going to be in that movie, and that was the joke about it, so it was pretty good if you didn't see it. A lot of cool stuff. You know, maybe Marvel's going to make some good stuff again. That'd be nice. I'm not going to say it wouldn't be nice. Let's get to Guns N' Roses. Evanescence, a perfect...
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0: Perfect Circle with Starless, some Derby. Reading here that the Ramones, Linkin Park, and Smashing Pumpkins are going to get stars in the Hollywood Walk of Fame. Do we still care about that? I mean, I guess, like, I don't care, but if someone said, hey, we're going to put you on the Hollywood Walk of Fame, I'd be like, well, that's pretty cool. Like, I wouldn't say no to it. Is there a reason I should say no? I'm not saying they've come to me and said, hey, would we like to? No. Anyway, that's really the story. My favorite thing on the Hollywood Walk of Fame isn't on the Hollywood Walk of Fame. It's on the Sunset Strip, though, and it's right outside the Whiskey O'Gogo. There is something. It's about the size of a manhole cover, and it's gold, and it just has the Van Halen logo on it. That's better to me than any of the stars, is that. I think that's just the coolest thing. And the fact that it's still there is so cool. So anyway, Kate Hudson is also going to get on there. She's great. Idris Elba, Pedro Pascal. Already with Pedro Pascal? Okay, Adam Scott. Okay, Lisa Kudrow, Kiki Palmer, Raven Simone, Cheech and Chong, Ellen Dakota Fanning, Sammy. Like, God, they're just giving them to everybody. How much space is on that? I mean, you're going to start to be like, nah, he's on like one of the side streets. I mean, this is one of the side streets, really. He's in the bad part of town. Look at to Marilyn Manson, Godsmack.
1: 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I'm meteorologist Ray Miller. A heat advisory continues until 8 p.m. tonight. Bright sunshine expected this afternoon with daytime highs approaching 97. Partly cloudy skies. Tonight lows level off around 70. Right now, it's 90 degrees.
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0: last Friday, right? Last Friday? The Friday before? I think it was last Friday. Have you listened to it? Do you like it? That is The Who with Johnny Hawkins of Nothing More Sung Is Lost Soul. Marilyn Manson, Temple of the Dog.
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0: Greta Van Fleet, play your games. I'm Darby. I was going to do a different story here, but since I'm playing them, they're going to be releasing another song called Saw You Stand. It's coming out on July 31st, and then they're going to play an intimate show at Chicago's iconic Metro on July 31st. So, there you go, I guess. I try to get into them more than I like. Musically, I like them a lot. I can't quite get there with the singer, and I'm not saying he's not good. I can't quite get there. I want to get there, and I'm glad they're around. If that makes any sense. Anyway, their new record is produced by someone named Mike Elizondo, who's worked with Turnstile and Fiona Apple. So those are good people to have worked with. Anyway, there you go. Let's get to Ava Under Fire. We'll get to Shinedown. We'll get to Rob Zombie, and I want to talk about the band that released the album that they didn't announce over the weekend. Let's go.
1: 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I'm meteorologist Ray Miller. A heat advisory remains in effect. Lows level off around 70 tonight under partly cloudy skies. A mix of clouds and sun tomorrow. Daytime highs approaching 91. Partly cloudy skies tomorrow night. Lows level off around 69. Currently, 90.

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0: Shinedown Young Again. I'm Darby. Bringing you here about a website called tree.fm. And basically, it just it gives you sounds of forests. And I, at first, I was like, that's ridiculous. I want to listen. Apart from, so you get like, you get some bird sounds. And like, if you know birds, you go, oh, that's a yellow-breasted warbler. Nerd. We talked about birds. I like birds. I don't bird, but I get why you do bird. I understand why you bird. So anyway, like, it's just this quiet serenity. You put it on your headphones, you just sit there and listen to trees. I'm going to do it. It's called tree.fm. That's the story. Can we hear some? Hold on. Can we? Hold on. Here's what I want to know. Are these tree sounds copywritten? Okay, I just logged in to tree.fm. Let's see if I can get... So far, it's not loading. What's happening, tree.fm? You're not giving me serenity. You're making me irritated. So great, the website doesn't even work. How serene is that? It's counteractive. It's counteracted what you said it was going to do. False advertising. It's just making me mad. Maybe I'll try it later. I wanted to hear the trees, man. I wanted to hear the trees. Let's get to Monster Magnet. Let's get to Megadeth. Let's get to Pop Evil. Beartooth on the way. I just want.
1: 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And I want to set the record straight. I am not an attorney. I've never wanted to be an attorney. 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

Nirvana, All Apologies. I listened to Nevermind like for the first time in the longest time over the weekend. I just hadn't listened to it front to back. It's pretty good. It's pretty good. This is Wage War with Blank.

0: Bobby Evil Waking Lions. I'm Darby. I have some corn on the way. If you didn't see... Wait, we'll get to that. We'll get to that. This is the one I want to get to. We'll get to that. But that's not what I want to do right now. Avenged Sevenfold. They dropped a surprise EP over the weekend. You know, every Friday on the show, I tell you about records coming out. Hey, this is coming out. I didn't mention it because nobody knew about it. It was on no list. They didn't do any teaser, no countdown, no nothing. They just dropped this four-song EP, and it might anger you. Like, if you didn't like Life is But a Dream, you might really dislike this. What I love about that band is they're just doing what they're doing. And if you want to come along, cool. If not, hey, we're good. And I love it. And even if you don't like it, and I actually do like it. It's definitely not what I expected, but you should listen to it. It's got like electronica, auto-tune-y stuff. You might despise it. I just like that they're trying something out different. And I don't know that there's going to be like a single that we play from it, honestly. I just don't know that that's what it's going to be, but I do like it. So I would encourage you to give it a go and see if you like it. Maybe you don't, but maybe you can at least respect that they're going, hey, you know what, man, we're going to do what we're going to do. And I think my favorite bands ever just do what they want to do, and they don't necessarily do what they think you want them to do. You know what I mean? Anyway, it's out there now. I would check it out, and I did, and I like it. And I'll listen to it again tonight. We're going to get the Five Finger Death Punch. We'll get to the Pretty Reckless.
1: 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I'm meteorologist Ray Miller. A heat advisory continues. Lows level off around 70 tonight under partly cloudy skies. Highs level off around 91. Tomorrow, sunshine mixed with clouds at times. Lows dip down to about 69. Tomorrow night, partly cloudy skies. Right now, 90.
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2: There's a reason rock is number one. We've got Soundgarden, Five Finger Death Punch, and everything in between. Mankato's Rock 95.

0: Beartooth with Free. They've released another song from that record coming out end of August, I want to say. I have Five Finger Death Punch. I have Metallica.
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0: Deathmatch Eye of the Storm. I'm Darby. You can see video of them holding on. It wasn't the story I had planned for here, but you can see, might as well do it now. You can see video of Five Finger Death Punch performing a previously unreleased song, the title track, Legacy. So they performed that at a show that they were playing in at the New Jersey's Freedom Mortgage Pavilion. The legendary Freedom Mortgage Pavilion. Oh, man. So they also played Eye of the Storm, that song there, and they played De Oppresso Liber, which is, I believe, Latin for medium-sized coffee with room for cream. I believe that's what they call it at Starbucks. Anyway, so you can check it out. I mean, it's, you can see it's fan-filmed, you know, which, again, like, you're the dude filming the show on your phone. Okay. Okay. God, just live your life, man. Let's get to Volbeat. Let's get to Tim Montana, Breaking Bad.
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0: Montana, Break Me Down. I'm Darby. I don't like these sad stories, but I did want to mention the passing of Lou Kohler from Sick of It All. Died at the age of 59 after a battle with cancer, and just a hugely influential band. They announced on their Instagram on the 24th. It's with unbelievable sadness that we announce to our worldwide hardcore family the passing of our brother Lou Kohler. You know, if you don't know Sick of It All, they're just, I mean, they've influenced a lot of bands you love. I mean, a lot of bands have kind of come out and kind of talked about what they meant to them, like Rise Against and Machine Head and just, you know, Biohazard. Just all sorts of bands have kind of come out and talked about it. So anyway, love to his family, to his bandmates, to the fans of Sick of It All. Anyway, just, you know, it's just sad. Sad. So this is a good time for you to listen to some Sick of It All music, though. That's a good idea. We're going to get to Breaking Benjamin. We're going to get to Avatar.
1: Here's your Rock 95 forecast brought to you by Roadhouse 169. I'm meteorologist Ray Miller. A heat advisory remains in effect. Partly cloudy skies tonight with a low of 70. Sunshine mixed with clouds at times again tomorrow. High temperatures reach up to 91. Partly cloudy tomorrow night. Lows level off around 69. Currently 90.
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0: Breaking Benjamin, Something Wicked. I'm Darby. What's happening? Hope you're doing all right. I have Avatar. We'll get to Pierce the Veil.
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0: Dark Running Fire. I'm Darby. Let's wrap it up with a couple bits and snatches. Just some things I missed. Faith No More is going to be opening for System of a Down on their tour of Australia and New Zealand in early 2027. I still don't quite understand System of a Down playing stadiums without not having put a record on 30 years. I guess, I don't know. It's fine. I mean, it's fine. Korn's Jonathan Davis got married, so if you see him, you better have checked that registry on Bed Bath & Beyond. You better check that registry. Oh, it's going to be embarrassing. I guess he got married on the same day as Taylor Swift, and we're just finding out about it. So, okay. Good job. Congratulations to them. And I guess that's it. Oh, Supergirl is going to be available for streaming on Tuesday if you want to watch it. And I do. Okay. I guess that's it. Thank you very much for the time. You and me.
1: 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So enjoy this 14-second session on us. I think you've done everything right and absolutely nothing wrong. In fact, anything that hasn't gone your way could probably be blamed on your father, not being emotionally available because his father wasn't emotionally available, and so on. And now that you're calm and healing, you're probably driving better too.
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